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94 HJY Nirvana coming up. Signs that you're aging well and red flags that you're not aging well. For me, the latter, that I'm not aging well, that red flag would be the mirror, I would say. But we'll talk about that coming up. Shinedown right now. Second Chance, HJY.

94HJY, your home of rock and roll. Geriatric specialists reveal what shows you're doing well as you get older and red flags that maybe you're not aging so well. Maintaining strength, like being able to climb stairs and get up from the floor easily, that's a good indicator of aging.

94 HJY, your home of rock and roll. You may have seen it on NBC 10 News. You may have seen it on social media. Paul and Al announced this morning that after 36 years as the morning show here at the home of rock and roll, 94 HJY, they are retiring. Their final show is going to be August 27th. They have done so many classic bits, you know, Stump the DJ, all that other stuff that has really just been a staple in the community. Parody songs were very, very big for them, especially early on. And we're getting a million requests from people to play, like, you know, Fall River Man, Scarborough Beach. And there was also the one they did, Sex and Gandhi, based on this one, Sex and Candy. We'll try to post those, you know, as the next month unfolds. But congratulations, Paul and Al. You guys are the best.

Is it possible to crank HJY too loud? Only if you're a small child, an old lady, or a wussbag. A

0: 94 HJY, in keeping with the Paul and Al retirement theme, yeah, they're going to have that big It's About Freaking Time Paul and Al retirement party. That's going to be August 21st at Track 15 in Providence. And Dirty Deeds, the AC/DC tribute band, I'm sure they'll play that one, will be performing as well. Hey, listen, this is very important. 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

94 HJY, a 9-year-old boy in Kentucky has broken the world record for hopscotch. I guess he pursued a world record because his father and brother have their own Guinness World Record titles, and I'm sure they were just braggarts about it all the time. So this kid's like, you know what, I'm going to do mine. But yeah, so he decided he drew and completed a 10-square hopscotch course in 48.27 seconds. And listen, like, hey, more power to him. I got no problem with the boy playing hopscotch. There is a chance, however, because if I, when I was in school, when I was a kid, had I broken like the hopscotch record, that I would be the Guinness Book of World Record holder for, you know, fastest that a boy has ever gotten the crap kicked out of him by bullies at school. I hope that doesn't happen to this kid. But just, you know, if they start just pursuing you, just hop, skip, and jump away as fast as you can.

0: 94 HJY, our cash contest. Easy Money is going on. 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It is HJY. 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

94 HJY, are we finally closer to getting the whole spring ahead, fall back, turn the clocks, daylight savings time, just eliminate, and just going to like a normal year-round time? We'll talk about that coming up.

0: 94 HJY, the House passed a bill yesterday to make daylight saving time permanent nationwide in a bipartisan 308 to 117 vote. The measure, called the Sunshine Protection Act, would keep the country on the time observed from March to November, sparing Americans the painful twice yearly clock change, messing up our sleep cycles, etc. It gets dark too early, gets dark, light, whatever. But here's the thing, states could opt for standard time if they set an exemption before the law takes effect. We can't have individual states just going rogue and not knowing. Like, it's bad enough we have Pacific time, Eastern time, 3 hours ahead. Like, it's just, time is confusing enough. Can we just all have one standard time across the board so we all know? Like, oh, you know what? How about this? How about we just get rid of time entirely? You know, you work, whatever. You just tell your boss, you tell your family for events. I'll get there when I get there.
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3: That's the big announcement. Fanfare there. Have the Channel 10 crew in here. 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
3: We're calling it the Paul and Al It's About Freaking Time retirement party. 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
1: Well, I'd like to think that we've made and shared a lot of memories with people and marked points in their lives. And because we grew up in public, I was very young when I got a record deal. All the chinks in the armor were there to be seen and shared. But people were on that same journey that I was on and grew up with us and around us, and now a next generation are. But ultimately, the messages were ones of optimism. We always believed that the cup was half full, not half empty.
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It's 94HJY, your home of rock and roll. Got a little bit of time to make a request. I probably, you know, I won't get it in tonight. I'm going to be on. I'm not going to lie and get you to go on the talkback feature tonight unless you want a better chance of me playing a request early tomorrow, right? I got to have some time to organize. No, I don't. This job is very easy.

0: It's 94 HJY. Robo-taxis have a new problem, which is passengers falling asleep. Now, it's true, robo-taxis have gotten a bad rap sometimes, and deservedly so, because, well, they're driven by robots and they're hitting things. We weren't quite ready to unleash this technology upon the world. There's some tweaks need to be made, but now there's a problem on the human side. Humans falling asleep in these taxis. First of all, I think they're stupid to get into a robo-taxi to begin with and just risk their life, and then they fall asleep so that they can't even see when they're about to die, when the robo-taxi is about to drive off of a cliff. But yeah, they're falling asleep. The robo-taxi is like a human driver, can wake up someone. The robo-taxi doesn't know what to do. It just senses that there's like a dead weight in the back seat, and they call 911, and the police and firefighters have to come out and just wake up groggy guys and groggy women. They call the incidents sleepers. So, yeah, listen, why not just get, have an energy drink at least. Have some Monster or Red Bull before you get into a car driven by a damn robot.
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94 HJY, your home of rock and roll. So, bittersweet day today. Really tough. A lot tougher than I thought. I mean, we all know this day is going to come, but Paul and Al, who have been on the air since July 15th, 1990, 36 years ago today they started. I was in high school back then. I remember listening to them, seeing commercials for them starting, and I had no idea that I would one day be working with them. For the past 23 years, I've been their producer. But yeah, they announced their retirement this morning. We'll talk about that a little bit more coming up because it is a topic worthy of discussion. 36 years on a radio station in this day and age in the mornings. Wow, what an accomplishment. 94 HJY.

They say music soothes the savage beast. Although still not as much as a massage parlor happy ending. Oh yeah, 94 HJY.

0: 94 HJYS. So Paul and Al announced their retirement this morning. Their final show is going to be August 27th. We're having a big party for them. Farewell retirement party. That's going to be August 21st at Track 15 in Providence. Dirty Deeds, the AC/DC tribute band performing. I started listening to Paul and Al in 1990. I interned at HJY in 94 for Amy Hagen. And I so badly wanted to impress Paul and Al and to say something funny to hopefully maybe work with them someday. But I was intimidated because they'd only been there for like 4 years and they were already kind of legendary. Well, here 32 years later, their 36th anniversary was today. They did announce that they're retiring. The Channel 10 News was here, Channel 10 Sunrise. And Kennedy Buck was here doing the reporting, did a fantastic job. Check out the videos on NBC 10. We've got some of our own videos that we shot and links to their videos, 94HJY.com. I owe so much to Paul and Al. And I don't know, people are like, oh, what's going to happen to you? Today's not about me. And frankly, I don't know. But man, what I do know is that I have valued the experience with Paul and Al very, very much.
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94 HJY, your home of rock and roll. It's Kevin. I often wonder where band names come from. And I suppose at this day and age with Google, it's easy to find out. But this band right here, I can only imagine they're sitting around to just say, like, okay, let's think of some foods that would just taste really, really awful. And someone just, you know, chirped in, Dirty Honey.

0: 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Iron Maiden, TD Garden, September 9th. Also, Baby Metal with Hailstorm at Xfinity Center. That's going to be September 10th. Then we've also got the Instagram Babe of the Day. We've got the Paul and Al podcast. 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Unfortunately, they are going to be retiring. Last show, August 27th. Oh, and don't forget Stump the DJ tomorrow as well. That kicks off at 8 o'clock. Post your best joke right now on the Paul and Al Facebook page. I'm all over the place. I'm going to shut up.
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94 HJY, your home of rock and roll. So yeah, another heat wave coming upon us. Seems like these things are happening fast and furious these days. And so remember, you got to, hydrate. You got to try to stay out of the sun. You got to check on the elderly and pets, make sure they have water. You got to brush your teeth and floss and bathe, but the bathing is related to the heat. You're very sweaty. 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

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But still, family. 94 HJY.

0: 94 HJY, your home of rock and roll. A very trippy, surreal day this morning. Paul and Al announced their retirement. I've been the producer of their show for 23 years. You know, I do this one as well, but that's been my main gig here, and it has been glorious. I've loved working with Paul and Al. Gary Hoey was also in this morning, which was very appropriate for the day that they announced their retirement, because Gary's been with them from the beginning. He came in, you know, did his Ho Ho Hoey Christmas songs on guitar. The guy is beyond a guitar wizard. We'll have some videos posted from that as well. Videos from Channel 10 Sunrise, who came in today. Reporter Kennedy Buck doing an admirable job. You know, just Paul and Al talking about their anniversary today, 36 years, but also just talking about the future, which, you know, unfortunately ends August 27th for the Paul and Al broadcast, a legendary career here at the home of rock and roll. I'll see you tomorrow. It's 94 HJY.
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4: Manny, it's 96 degrees. Let's hit the beach and close the dealership.
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1: A band that you don't associate with rocking hard is definitely doing that on their new disc called Rattle the Cage. 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

0: It is HJY. This lovely theme means you better push that breakfast aside,
1: glad
0: kids.
1: Glad I woofed it down already. Yeah, It's time for Blow and Chow with Paul and Al.
2: Nebraska officials confiscated about 60 animals, including a zebra, from a home near Omaha after an anonymous tip led to a search warrant. The Nebraska Humane Society said the animals were living in deplorable conditions. Charges are pending. Rescuers found dogs, cats, chickens, ducks, geese, donkeys,
1: I'm getting
2: an emu,
1: hungry, man.
2: An alpaca, and more. They had to make several trips to shuttle everything out. Humane Society workers said they were overwhelmed by what they found. They said the guy managed to shovel their poop into the master bedroom. They said it was pretty much packed from floor to ceiling.
1: Wow.
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3: 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Shut up!

0: It is 94 HJ White. Well, Shorts, we announced our retirement yesterday.
1: Is it okay?
0: Is it okay if I still give you a call at 5:15 a.m. every morning?
1: Yeah, I must have missed that.
0: Yeah.
1: Jeez. It's in all the papers.
0: Yeah.
1: Yeah, you can call anytime. Don't worry about it.
0: Yeah.
1: You know, anytime. You'll be getting up around noon. So I think I'll be safe for that call at noon. So when you finally. Do you think
2: that'll be interrupting your nap, though?
0: I know, right?
1: Do you think you'll still be getting up at the wee hours of the
0: morning? No. When I go on vacation, I get back to normal by the end of the week.
1: Yeah, I do not. Like on weekends, I'm still Saturday morning. I mean, maybe not as early.
0: Yeah.
1: But by 4:30, I'm up. You know?
0: Oh, geez.
1: For sure.
0: Okay.
1: On Saturday and Sunday. I don't ever sleep past.
2: I stay up late on a Friday or Saturday, but I wake up by 6 the next day.
0: Yeah.
2: No matter how much I've been partying.
1: Right. I mean, at least 6. Yeah. Right. I'm definitely not somebody that could ever, because for me, it's been 40 some odd years.
0: Right.
1: And, you know, I used to get up at 2 o'clock.
0: Yeah.
1: Just be in for 3. So.
0: You know what? That body of yours is trained. That's what it is.
2: Yeah. No, like an athlete.
1: Yeah. It's a physical specimen. So it really needs to get up and get active and get nutrition and things like that. It's really a biological clock that I can't really explain to guys like you who live normal, sedentary lives.
0: Yeah.
1: You know? It's a whole different ball game. Sports powered by sports. Rhode Island. If I don't have 4 donuts in me by 4 a.m., you know, something happens with me that just is not a good thing. Remember I used to drink Diet Coke? I used to have 6 Diet Cokes
0: by
1: 6 in the morning.
0: Right.
1: How did I survive that? Never mind people on drugs and things of that sort.
0: Right.
1: How did I get by that part of my life?
0: You had so much aspartame in your lower intestine.
1: I used to be 12 Diet Cokes a day.
0: Whoa.
1: Solid. Like a 12-pack of Diet Coke. I used to buy them by the 12-pack.
2: Yeah. It isn't the aspartame. It's the phosphoric acid in the Diet Coke that eats your stomach lining.
0: So guess what? And it never goes away. So Jim Shorts?
2: And Jim Shorts, you know, now that you have brand new teeth, it also eats your teeth.
1: probably was a part of the problem with the teeth, too.
0: Yeah.
1: Real good side to 12 Diet
2: Coke. I mean, you know, you pour Coke. It's the old story. You pour Coke on a rusty car, and the rust is gone.
0: Or the nail, right? You stick that in there. Well,
1: I remember I was quitting. This is, I haven't had a Diet Coke probably in over 10 years.
0: Yeah,
2: wow.
1: So I said, you know what? I'm going to go from 12 to 10 and then to 8 and just kind of taper down.
0: Right,
1: and get there. And I mentioned it to the athletic trainer at the time at URI for men's basketball, where I do the play-by-play. And he said, can't do it. I said, what do you mean? You don't think I can do this? He said, no, you can't do it that way. I said, what do you mean? Cold turkey.
0: Only
1: way to do it.
0: And that's how you did it, huh?
1: Because your body will always crave it if you keep giving it some,
0: you
1: know, no matter what level. You know, if you're trying to go to 0, but you're having 6 a day, it's going to want 12 a day, you know?
0: Right.
1: You just got to go from 12 to 0. And that's what I did. And I'll tell you what, those 3 days, and it takes 3 days, you know, to get through your system.
0: You had the shakes?
1: Those 3 days are hell.
0: Yeah.
1: I mean, I don't know what it's like to come off of the major ones, you know? But I can't imagine it's much different. You know, I'm sure it is different and worse and all that, but this was bad. You know, it was...
2: Well, you know, and then the Coke stock plummeting is the other part of it.
1: Well, I got that out there. I got all my money out before.
0: You created...
1: That's insider trading.
0: You created a financial crisis.
1: Argentina and England. Argentina wins. They'll take on Spain in the final. Jim Shorts, 94 HJY.
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0: Just announced that we're going to retire at the end of August here at HJY.
1: Yep. And we're going to have a great party on August 21st at Track 15 with Dirty Deeds.
0: Cool.
1: More details about that coming up soon.
0: And, well, with our anniversary, this fine theme song, we got to roll out.
2: That was so distasteful.
0: I'm sorry you took it the wrong way, then.
2: I'm not the only one. I had a car full of people who were totally insulted by it.
0: Well, maybe they were deferring to you.

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1: Well, I don't know who does these surveys, but the average American enjoys 13 grill days per year.
0: Okay.
2: That's it?
1: Yeah, apparently.
0: I know.
1: Yeah,
0: step up your game, America. Come on.
1: I'm grilling in the wintertime in the
2: snow.
1: Me
2: too.
0: Oh, yeah.
1: I don't know if you've seen these barbecue aprons that are out there. I have one that I wear all the time, and it literally says, I'm going to feed all you
2: Yes. Hey, that's the Blue Q Company, right?
0: Oh, okay, yeah, cool. Yeah.
2: Yes.
1: So here are some other inappropriate phrases for barbecue aprons. Oh, I've been working on them.
0: Okay, brace yourself.
1: Show me your rack and I'll show you mine. My chicken's already choked.
2: No.
1: Proud master baster.
2: There you go. Right.
1: Uh-huh. Keep your hands away from my ash hole.
2: Oh.
1: And are you ready to swallow my meat?
0: That's officially inappropriate.
1: So I'm going to feed all you effers is actually pretty lame compared to those.
0: Come on.
2: Yes.
0: Yeah.
3: Paul and Al. Do you have any sense of the degree of inappropriateness of what you're saying?
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0: It is your home of rock and roll, 94 HJY, and his World Cup runneth over. It's Jim Shorts.
1: One more match to go. 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
0: Why do they do that? 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
1: fashion,
0: teams.
1: Right? 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World Cup finals on Sunday afternoon. Spain and Argentina. England was up 1-0, and they go to that wall and just try to pack it in and say, hey, let's try to win it 1-0, you know, and that's it. We're not going to try to score, but we're going to make it hard for them to score. And Lionel Messi said, hard for me to score?
0: Ha!
1: What? Have you been watching me play?
0: I scoff at you.
1: Couple of assists for him, and Argentina wins it 2-1. So England-France Saturday consolation game, and Argentina up against Spain on Sunday afternoon for the title. Argentina's defending their World Cup last time. So ESPYs were last night. And my first thought was, they still have the ESPYs?
0: Yeah, I know, right?
1: Really? Remember that used to be big?
0: Oh, yeah.
1: Back in the day. I mean, who the host was going to be was one of the big unanswered questions coming into this time of the year. It was a big... Do you remember the first one? 1993 was the first ESPYs. Remember the first host?
0: Steve Martin.
1: Dennis Miller.
0: Okay.
1: Hosted the first two. And then John Goodman, Tony Danza. I remember Tony Danza got, I'm like, Tony Danza, what? And I think they did it just like as a joke.
0: Yeah.
1: You know, and it was funny. Jeff Foxworthy, Norm MacDonald, Samuel L. Jackson did a few of them. Jimmy Smits, Jamie Foxx. Then they got to athletes like LeBron, Lance Armstrong, and went that route for a while. John Cena did one. Peyton Manning. Danica Patrick, I think, was the first female, I believe. That was 2018. Shane Gillis was last year. This year, it was SNL's Marcela Hernandez, a good kid.
0: Okay.
1: Pretty good on the show. Hosted the ESPYs this time around, and I didn't see it, but I heard some clips, and not too bad.
2: The Knicks won their first championship since 1973. And to put into perspective how long ago that was, in 1973, hockey players didn't wear helmets. Basketball had no three-point line. And in 1973, Bill Belichick was the age his girlfriend is now.
1: I like that kid. Jim Shorts, 94 HJY.

0: 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Hey, I know this theme. 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
3: And here's our crack reporter, Jen.
0: Atalia.
3: How's the whole Atalia family doing there?
4: Actually, pretty high and tight these days, you guys.
0: Oh, good. So. That's great news. Yeah.
4: A Fort Wayne, Indiana man is facing a felony arson charge after police say he, brace yourself, cut off his own genitals and used them to start a fire.
0: What? Oh, come on. Meth had to be involved here.
4: Oh, wow. Well, something for sure. Christopher Peden was charged with one count of arson, which carries up to 12 years in prison. Firefighters and police were called to a garage fire. Peden first told officers he'd been stabbed in the groin, but later at the hospital he admitted he'd gone into the garage around 2 a.m., used a kitchen knife on himself, poured gasoline on his severed penis, and then lit it.
0: Whoa.
4: Investigators found a gas container, four lighters, and a knife at the scene. The judge has ordered a mental evaluation before he gets sentenced.
0: It's funny. They said, we also found this burnt hot dog, but no penis. Anyway.
2: They asked Billy Joel if he had anything to do with it, and he said, I didn't start the fire.
0: Yeah, we saw that coming.
4: Oh, my God.
2: Oh, we didn't see the hot dog come.
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9: Hey, you know how the world's kind of in a real scary place right now with the horrible stories we hear about every week? I'm Robert Evans. I'm a journalist, and I cover the international fascist movement. And in 2019, July of that year, I decided to do something a little bit different. Instead of covering horror, I wanted to go look for hope. And I found it in a place you might find kind of unlikely, northeastern Syria. The region I visited is known as Rojava, and when the Western media covers it, they mostly just refer to these people as the Kurds. Since 2013, a loose alliance of revolutionaries over there have been fighting to not just drive back ISIS, but to establish something of a utopia, an egalitarian, feminist, eco-conscious community in a place that previously had known mostly war and terror. In The Women's War, I'll take you to this place, and I'll introduce you to the revolutionaries fighting to build it. Brave women who battle for equality with an AK-47, with a spade, and with a pen. Follow me as I travel to a land of war and hope, a place trapped on the edge of utopia and oblivion. I'm Robert Evans. 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

0: Oh, yeah, that Axl Rose and that Bob Dylan. Just knock, knock, knocking everybody.
1: Hey, we got stuff to DJ happening in a little bit over an hour. Your shot at 94 bucks in the shirt, courtesy of Route 6 Audubon Kia in Swansea.
0: So if you got a great joke and you want to stump us with it, you know, as we told you yesterday, we're retiring in about 5 weeks.
1: So you got to stump the DJs to go to get the glory.
0: One of our big stump the DJ fans, Matthew Boudreaux, who's won many, many times.
1: Right.
0: You know, he sent us a very nice note just saying, hey, going to miss you guys, blah, blah, blah. And I wrote back to him. I said, what are you going to do not getting $94 every week?
1: He wins a lot.
0: He does. He goes, I'll cut your lawn. So anyway, so post your best joke on the Paul and Al Facebook page or give us a call, 401-224-1994.
1: And inside Paul and Al's
0: music
1: appreciation class, birthday of a fabulous drummer, Stuart Copeland, 74 years old, from the Police.

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1: 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So Yardbarker Sports, a headline. NASCAR makes major rule changes ahead of Daytona summer race. Wow. Only right turns, maybe, this time around?
2: No, with your blinker showing left.
0: That's really confusing.
1: Rest areas on the track with Sbarros and Aniennis? That would be nice, right?
0: Uh-huh.
1: That'd be pretty cool. That was not it. It's a rear spoiler shortened from 7 inches to 4 inches. We've all been there before, I think.
0: Yeah, right.
1: You can feel the pain.
2: Paul's nickname is rear spoiler.
1: The horsepower reduction from 510 to 465.
0: Oh, jeez.
1: It's all about getting old, fellas. Eliminates drag, apparently, and allows for passing to be easier so that you get more lead changes. That's what they tell us.
0: Okay.
1: And, that's what we're going with. World Cup finals set for Sunday. Argentina punches their ticket with two late goals against England to beat them, both assisted by Lionel Messi, who ties Pele with 4 assists in the knockout round. When you tie Pele for just about anything, you're pretty good about yourself. England had the lead, and then they kind of packed it in. They tried to win 1-0, you know, forgot about scoring and said, let's just keep them away from the goal, and they were not able to do it. England and France going to meet on Saturday for the all-important consolation game. And the ESPYs were last night. And you think, boy, they still have the ESPYs. And then Marcelo Hernandez was the host, the kid from SNL. And then you say, they still have SNL? didn't watch, but I do have a complaint. The best team was the Knicks. Okay, I can see that. They ran through the playoffs. I was, all right, that's fine. The best performance, Jalen Brunson. Hands down, I agree with that.
0: Sure.
1: That's a very good. Best NBA player, Jalen Brunson.
0: No, I don't agree. He rose to the moment.
1: And then it gets worse, right? Best athlete, men's sports, Jalen Brunson. Right?
0: Well,
1: he wasn't even a first-team All-NBA player this year. It was SGA, Wemby, Cade Cunningham, Luka, and Nikola Jokic, right? He was a second team, and he was 10th in voting. The last guy on the second team for the All-NBA. I mean, he's a good player. He's not one of the very, very best players. He's just a winner. You know, you want him on your team because he helps you win. But when you're listing the best players in the NBA, his name doesn't come up in that first list.
0: Well, it's the ESPYs, right?
1: What's that mean?
0: Well, I mean, it's like, what does it matter?
1: Well, it doesn't matter much. But
0: no.
1: If you're going to give out the award,
0: yeah,
1: you know, that's just a, hey, it happened yesterday. Let's give him the award.
0: Yeah.
1: You know, that's ridiculous. Jim Shorts, 91st July.
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1: Cream, rock's first supergroup of Eric Clapton, Ginger Baker, and Jack Bruce, formed 60 years ago today. 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Eric Clapton talked about it.
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0: It is 94HJY. We've been talking about that this is National Grilling Month, as July should be. People have been out there ranking the biggest grilling sins. The list here is touching another person's grill without their permission.
1: Oh, I thought you were going to say touching another person's meat without permission.
0: Well, that would probably be off.
1: That's grilling and not grilling, actually. Yeah.
0: Also, oh, this is big. And I may have been guilty of this a time or two. Backseat grilling.
1: Oh, boy. Now, that sounds like one of those progressive commercials when you're becoming your parents,
0: exactly,
1: right?
0: That's exactly it, man. You're standing behind the guy grilling. No, you got to flip that a little bit.
2: You need to have a warm side and a hot side to the grill. You got to move the coals over a little bit.
3: Okay, yeah, you never turn a sausage with forks, man.
0: Yeah.
1: Right.
3: Gotcha. Only.
0: Yeah. Some of the other sins, not allowing the meat to rest.
3: That's
0: before
3: right.
0: Serving.
3: Even chicken.
0: And yeah, right. This stuff is f-ing hot. opening the lid unnecessarily. I'll do that because I'm anal. You know, is it burning? I've had that happen.
3: Oh, yeah.
0: And do not press down on the burger with a spatula. I guess the same thing as poking
1: your
0: sausage.
1: It also depends on how much greasy meat you got in there.
0: Yeah, right. Yeah. Okay, well, there you go. Now you're set. It's National Grilling Month.
4: Let's go to Burger King. Let them do the grilling for you.
1: Yeah.
3: Ugh.
1: Let them paint the stripes on the meat.
3: I don't.
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0: Island summertime ballads. That's all you need to know.
1: And then live music right after their broadcast. So it's going to be a great time out at Ballads on Block Island this weekend. Right now, Jim Shorts.
2: You make me sound like I'm a disappointment next to Ballads on Sunday.
1: And Jen and Doug, yeah. Well, yeah, suppose.
2: Okay,
1: I mean, unless provide us some beverages.
0: You brought that up,
1: right,
0: actually.
1: I know. Yeah,
2: right. We didn't know you played.
1: You got self-esteem issues, buddy.
0: Yeah, we said right now, Jim Shorts. We didn't say right now.
1: Well,
2: that's the way I heard it. You know how you hear it more than how you say it.
1: It's almost like a fist fight on the ferry. Knock it off, would you? Jeez.
2: 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So I got my haircut at Eddie's Barbershop in East Providence.
1: Yeah, you kind of needed it.
2: 4 o'clock yesterday.
1: Yeah.
2: And bad timing because Eddie is a big soccer fan.
1: Oh.
2: Still plays in the old man's league.
1: Really? Right?
2: So, yeah, yeah.
1: Whoa.
2: So he had the World Cup game on while I was getting my haircut.
1: Not paying attention, huh?
2: Yeah, well, yeah, he's always had a little TV in there. And, yeah. And I've been going to him, so I think, 40 years. I mean, he's the best. And, it is the very first time I've ever seen the TV on. So he's watching the soccer, and I can see him through the mirror in front of me. You know?
1: He's
2: so I see the scissors on my scalp and both his eyes firmly fixed on TV. You know,
1: he made a Messi of your hair.
2: If Messi had scored at 4:15, I would have been rushed to the hospital, I'm sure of it.
1: Absolutely.
2: Right?
1: And
2: so it ended up nil-nil.
0: And if he would have had a hair trimmer, you would have had a mohawk.
1: Yeah, right.
2: Yeah, exactly. Right. So it was nil-nil when I left. Okay. So that was okay.
1: All
2: I went
1: right,
2: home
1: yeah.
2: and watched the rest of it. But the poor guy who had the 5:30 haircut,
1: yeah.
2: I don't know. I don't know how he's doing. Argentina comes from behind to beat England 2-1 with a couple of goals assisted by Messi late in the game to win it. So Argentina and Spain for the World Cup title Sunday afternoon. ESPYs last night, Marcelo Hernandez, the Saturday Night Live guy, was the host. I heard a few clips. One of them took a shot at our old football coach.
3: The Knicks won their first championship since 1973. And to put into perspective how long ago that was, in 1973, hockey players didn't wear helmets. Basketball had no three-point line. And in 1973, Bill Belichick was the age his girlfriend is now.
2: Yeah. Marcelo Hernandez. He's now my favorite guy named Marcelo, which is not hefty competition.
1: Right.
2: The other guy is the Red Sox shortstop, Marcelo Meyer, who is unwatchable. I just cannot stand watching him play. Oh, man. Jim Shorts, 91st JY.

0: Hey, we got those Smashing Pumpkin tickets to give away within about 10 minutes. 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
1: Man, block

0: It is 94HJY. Well, with a new Stones album out there, Mick Jagger making the interview rounds. And he was on Conan O'Brien Needs a Friend show.
1: Right.
2: Oh, nice.
0: He said that he had a chance once to meet Elvis Presley, but he didn't do it on the advice of John Lennon.
3: The Beatles went up to Elvis's house in Los Angeles to visit with Elvis. And I remember John telling me,
4: you know, you should never meet your heroes. I would never meet Elvis, Mick, if I were you.
3: And so I didn't. I took John's advice, which is really stupid of me, really. But
4: I would love to have met Elvis. Why I take John's advice?
1: That's a great Lennon impression.
3: Put me off. So I wanted to keep my Elvis to myself, my version of Elvis. So I didn't want my version of Elvis shattered like John's was. But maybe my Elvis version would have been different.
0: I love Jagger doing impersonation of Lennon. That is priceless.
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0: It's HJY.
1: Everyone claims that their hometown has the worst drivers, but what are the facts? Allstate just released their annual study on the best and the worst drivers in the country based on accident rates and traffic violations. And Brownsville, Texas has the best drivers. The worst? Boston, Massachusetts.
2: Wow.
1: Yeah.
3: I heard that mayhem actually grew up outside of Boston.
0: Oh, okay. That explains a lot.
1: Totally does, right?
3: Mr. Mayhem.
1: And hats off to my fellow Massholes. Three of the worst five cities are in Mass. Aside from Boston, Worcester and Springfield are in the top five.
4: Well, it's all the congested cities. I mean, obviously, right?
0: Well, Worcester and Springfield, not exactly congested.
1: Well, they're not filled with idiots.
4: Brownsville, Texas.
1: Yeah. That's true. But don't worry. Providence was ranked seventh worst in the country. So there you go, fellas.
0: Pick it up, everybody. Pick it up.
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0: It's AJ. Watch something, DJ, right around the corner. Your shot at 94 bucks. Hand the shirt. Get a great joke to us. 224-1994 is the number, or post a joke now on the Paul and Al Facebook page. Let's hand it off to Jim Shorts.
1: All right. 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So the ESPYs were last night. Started back in 1993. Used to be a big deal. Now you hardly even know they're happening. But yeah. Dennis Miller was the first to host. Remember, he had the first 2 years. He was red hot back then as far as a comedian. It was
0: and then
1: pretty funny guy.
0: He was color commentator on like Monday Night Football for a season or two.
1: Gave him a chat. Really didn't work out very well. But for the ESPYs, it was Marcelo Hernandez. It was the host this time, the guy from Saturday Night Live. I didn't watch, but I was kind of confused by some of the winners. I mean, the best team was the Knicks, and that's okay. They made a great run in the playoffs and everything, so not the best team in the league in the regular season, but certainly performed well. Best performance was Jalen Brunson for the Knicks, and I say yes to that. He was the reason they won. Best NBA player, though. Jalen Brunson won that, too? That's not, right?
0: Yeah.
1: He wasn't the best player of the year. And best athlete in men's sports, all sports, best men's athlete was Jalen Brunson. I mean, he was 10th in the voting for all NBA. You know, I mean, a winner, you know, a guy you want on your team all day long.
0: Yeah.
1: But not, you know, when you Wemby and SGA and those guys. I mean, come on. Anyway, World Cup finals Sunday afternoon. Going to be Spain and Argentina. Argentina down 1-0 to England late in this one. Got a couple of goals to win it. Both of them assisted by Messi. And we are on to the finals. And FARC Sports headline, President under investigation. And then it has ... Yeah, you wish. President of FIFA being investigated for multiple violations over rules regarding political neutrality, like that USA red card they took away. The best part of it is this, though, that the president of FIFA will be investigated by the International Olympic Committee.
0: Oh,
1: God. Talk about the Gambino family.
0: Yeah, right.
1: The Bonanno family, right? Jim Shorts, 91st GY.
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3: 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Lautaro Martinez hit the back of the net for the go-ahead goal in stoppage time.
4: 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Stoppage time!
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1: Great big thank you going out to Route 6 Automall Kia in Swansea, the official sponsor of Stump the DJ. Provide the 94 bucks and the shirt for the best joke that stumps us.
2: Yep.
1: Get a joke to us, 224-1994 is the number, or post one on the Paul and Al Facebook page.
2: Chad says, breaking news, Paul and Al are at the age of retiring from radio and looking into the adult film business to make their ends meet. Soft porn, of course. David says, Paul likes a golf partner that is just a little worse than he is. The problem is finding one. Matthew says, Taco Bell has removed lettuce, pico de gallo, and onions from their menu to prevent the spread of the Cyclospora parasite.
1: Right.
2: They ensure their customers that they'll only have the usual explosive diarrhea from eating their food. And Chris says, Taylor Swift has a new song. It's called I Was Once Like My Husband, a Tight End, But Now I'm a Wide Receiver.
3: Oh, yeah.
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0: 94HJY, yeah, Thursday is a Stump the DJ day. We got Jen in here.
1: Hey, I was just reading a book about the greatest basement that ever existed. It was a bestseller. If a woman, Jen, you can tell me if this is true. If a woman sits on her face, she owns you. Squatter's rights.
2: I think so.
1: You know, I can't believe it. I just got a role in a porno. I'm the spouse at work. Beautiful girl was looking at my beer belly today, and she laughed. She said, "Is it Budweiser or Heineken?" I said, "There's a tap below. You tell me."
2: Oh. Gross.
1: Hey, I bought my wife a pug for her birthday. Despite the pushed-in nose, bulging eyes, and wrinkly flab, the dog really seems to like her.
2: Ew!
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26: 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That's not

0: It is the Home of Rock and Roll 94 HJY and his World Cup runneth over. It's Jim Shore.
1: One more match to go. Well, two, if I'm so desperate, I watch the consolation match.
0: Why do they do that? That's just punishing to the losing
1: fashion,
0: teams.
1: Right? 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World Cup finals on Sunday afternoon. Spain and Argentina. England was up 1-0, and they go to that wall and just try to pack it in and say, hey, let's try to win it 1-0, you know, and that's it. We're not going to try to score, but we're going to make it hard for them to score. And Lionel Messi said, hard for me to score?
0: Ha!
1: What? Have you been watching me play?
0: I scoff at you.
1: Couple of assists for him, and Argentina wins it 2-1. So England-France, Saturday consolation game, and Argentina up against Spain on Sunday afternoon for the title. Argentina's defending their World Cup last time. So ESPYs were last night. And my first thought was, they still have the ESPYs?
0: Yeah, I know, right?
1: Really? Remember that used to be big?
0: Oh, yeah.
1: In the day. I mean, who the host was going to be was one of the big unanswered questions coming into this time of the year. It was a big, do you remember the first one? 1993 was the first ESPYs. Remember the first host?
0: Steve Martin.
1: Dennis Miller.
0: Okay.
1: Hosted the first two. And then John Goodman, Tony Danza. I remember Tony Danza got him. I'm like, Tony Danza?

0: What? And I think they did it just like as a joke.
1: Yeah.
0: You know, and it was funny. Jeff Foxworthy, Norm MacDonald, Samuel L. Jackson did a few
2: right.
0: of them. Jimmy Smits, Jamie Foxx. Then they got to athletes like LeBron, Lance Armstrong, and went that route for a while. John Cena did one. Peyton Manning. Danica Patrick, I think, was the first female, I believe. That was 2018. Shane Gillis was last year. This year, it was SNL's Marcela Hernandez. A good kid.
2: Okay.
0: Pretty good on the show. Hosted the ESPYs this time around. And I didn't see it, but I heard some clips, and not too bad.
3: The Knicks won their first championship since 1973. And to put into perspective how long ago that was, in 1973, hockey players didn't wear helmets. Basketball had no three-point line. And in 1973, Bill Belichick was the age his girlfriend is now.
0: I like that kid. Jim Schwartz, 91st, 2-1.

0: It is 94HJY. Stump the DJ is going on. You get a great joke to us, you could win $94 and the shirt. That courtesy of Route 6 Automall Kia in Swansea.
1: It's time, it's the poetry corner now from Scott. There once was a girl named Jill who wrote a stick of dynamite for a thrill. They found her vagina in North Carolina and bits of her tits in Brazil. So, thank you for putting that one together. I don't know why, but people are into IKEA today. Steve says, hey, did you hear about the murder at IKEA? Police are still piecing it together. And Grant says, walking into a teenager's bedroom is like going to IKEA. You only popped in for a look, but somehow you leave with plates, glasses, cutlery, and a tea towel. You finding that now?
2: Yeah, having your son's
3: 13.
1: Room? Yeah. James says, my wife asked me if I ate the chocolate cake in the refrigerator. I said, no, I ate it in the living room. That's when the fight started.
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1: Classic joke time, a man kills a deer and takes it home to cook for dinner. 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
1: 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So Yardbarker Sports, a headline. NASCAR makes major rule changes ahead of Daytona summer race. Wow. Only right turns, maybe, this time around? No,
2: with your blinker showing left.
0: That's really confusing.
1: Rest areas on the track with Sbarros and Anianis? That would be nice, right?
0: Uh-huh.
1: That'd be pretty cool. That was not it. It's a rear spoiler shortened from 7 inches to 4 inches. We've all been there before, I think.
0: Yeah, right.
1: You can feel the pain.
2: Paul's nickname is rear spoiler.
1: The horsepower reduction from 510 to 465.
0: Oh, jeez.
1: It's all about getting old, fellas. Eliminates drag, apparently, and allows for passing. Easier so that you get more lead changes. That's what they tell us.
0: Okay.
1: And, that's what we're going with. World Cup finals set for Sunday. Argentina punches their ticket with two late goals against England. To beat them, both assisted by Lionel Messi, who ties Pele with 4 assists in the knockout round. When you tie Pele for just about anything, you're pretty good about yourself. England had the lead, and then they kind of packed it in. They tried to win 1-0, you know, forgot about scoring. Just keep them away from the goal, and they were not able to do it. England and France going to meet on Saturday for the all-important consolation game. And the ESPYs were last night. And you think, boy, they still have the ESPYs. And then Marcelo Hernandez was the host, the kid from SNL. And then you say, they still have SNL? Didn't watch, but I do have a complaint. The best team was the Knicks. Okay, I can see that. They ran through the playoffs. I was, all right, that's fine. The best performance, Jalen Brunson. Hands down, I agree with that.
0: Sure.
1: That's a very good. Best NBA player, Jalen Brunson.
0: No, I don't agree. He rose to the moment.
1: And then it gets worse, right? Best athlete, men's sports, Jalen Brunson. Right?
0: Well,
1: he wasn't even a first-team All-NBA player this year. It was SGA, Wemby, Cade Cunningham, Luka, and Nikola Jokic, right? He was a second team, and he was 10th in voting. The last guy on the second team for the All-NBA. I mean, he's a good player. He's not one of the very, very best players. He's just a winner. You know, you want him on your team because he helps you win. But when you're listing the best players in the NBA, his name doesn't come up in that first list.
0: Well, it's the ESPYs, right?
1: What's that mean?
0: Well, I mean, it's like, what does it matter?
1: Well, it doesn't matter much. But
0: no.
1: If you're going to give out the award, you know, that's just a, hey, it happened yesterday. Let's give him the award.
0: Yeah.
1: You know, that's ridiculous. Jim Shorts, 91st. Paul
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10: 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And anyone who's able to say that just simply based on doing something that they may do for a living and enjoying it every day, as opposed to those of us who, you know, don't have that luxury of enjoying their work, I've been able to really grow as a man, but also really enjoy my work at the same time. 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
1: We remember some of our shows when we first started out, and how long ago it was, and how many of them we had, how many audiences we played in front of, how many weird bands we've played with. And so as much as it's been an experience that we both won't take for granted, to stand up on stage, you have to have a sense of confidence in what it is you do. And whether or not we maintain that confidence when we're home alone by ourselves trying to fall asleep is one thing, but we need to present ourselves as very confident and very sure of our art and that it's good.
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0: And Stump the DJ is going on. If you got a great joke, well, you better get it to us because you could win $94 and the shirt courtesy of Route 6 Auto Mall Kia in Swansea.
2: So these are the lead jokes so far. I had these from last hour of Stump the DJ. James says, my wife asked me if I ate the chocolate cake in the refrigerator. I said, no, I ate it in the living room. And that's when the fight started. And Matthew says, Taco Bell has removed lettuce, pico de gallo, and onions from their menu to prevent the spread of the cyclospora parasite. They ensure their customers that they'll only have the usual explosive diarrhea from eating their food. Matthew says, word of advice, despite its name, a ball peen hammer should not be used on your balls or on your peen, for that matter.
0: Good advice.
2: And Matt says, I told my wife that my new belt cost $60. She said, wow, what a big waste.
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0: It's 94HJY. We're going through a 40-minute music marathon, and we're multitasking. We're doing Stump the DJ. Get a great joke to us. 224-1994 is the number. Post a joke right now on the Paul and Al Facebook page.
1: Oh, this is a classic we haven't heard in a while. While riding my Harley, I swerved to avoid hitting a deer, lost control, and landed in a ditch, severely banging my head. Dazed and confused, I crawled out of the ditch to the edge of the road when a shiny new convertible pulled up with a very beautiful woman who said, "Are you okay?" Well, as I looked up, I noticed she was wearing a low-cut blouse with cleavage to die for, and I said, I think I'm okay. She said, "Get in. I'll take you home so I can clean that bandage and nasty scrape on your head." And I said, "Well, that's nice of you, but I don't think my wife will like me doing that." She said, "Oh, come on. I'm a nurse. I need to see if you have any more scrapes, and then I'll treat them properly." Well, she was really pretty and, of course, very persuasive, so I agreed. We arrived at her place, which was just a few miles away, and after a couple of cold beers and the bandaging, I thanked her and I said, "I feel a lot better now, but I know my wife is going to be really upset, so I better go." She said, "Don't be silly," while unbuttoning her blouse, exposing the most beautiful set of boobs I've ever seen.
0: Yeah.
1: "Stay for a while. She won't know anything. By the way, where is she?" Still in that ditch with a Harley, I think.
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0: It is HJY. Stump the DJ is going on. Got a few minutes left to get a great joke to us. 224-1994. Or you can post a joke now on the Paul and Al Facebook page.
1: You know, I often wondered what women really look for in a man. I think it's security. Well, that's what they always shout when I approach them. The guy who invented the speedboat has died. His funeral is tomorrow, followed by a wake.
0: Yeah.
1: Hey, my new job tried to sign me up for a 401k, but I declined. There's no way I can run that far. This morning in Newport, I saw a car parked with a bumper sticker that said, "I miss New York." So I smashed his window and stole his radio.
2: There you go.
1: And here's a classic. Two guys break into a drugstore and steal all the Viagra. The police put out an alert to be on the lookout for two hardened criminals.
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0: 94HJY. A lot of good jokes this morning. Which one's going to be the winner? We're going to find out coming up in just a few. Right now, we're going to get into Final Vinyl, and a big thanks to Roger and his gang. Purchase Street Records, Pope's Island in New Bedford. That's where they're located. Go by and tell them Paul and Al sent you.
1: I love cracking open brand new vinyl. Yeah. It's not a new album, but it's unplayed. Let's put it that way.
0: Okay.
1: It's the Black Crowes' Shake Your Money Maker.

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0: And for adults with type 2 diabetes and known heart disease, Jardiance can lower the risk of cardiovascular death too. 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
10: 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Lautaro Martinez hit the back of the net for the go-ahead goal in stoppage time.
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Well, good morning. How are you? What's going on? It's Kat in for Kayla today, doing this thing. 94 HJY, your home of rock and roll.

0: 4HJY, your home of rock and roll. It's Kat. How are you? You heard about Paul and Al. Yes, it's true. They are retiring. I know. Coming up at the end of August, we still got plenty of Paul and Al time to have big fun, including a big celebration August 21st with the AC/DC band Dirty Deeds. That's going to happen over at Track 15 in Providence. Listen to Paul and Al to win your tickets and wish them well.
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2: Blame everything on Canada and some of it on Minnesota. The smoke, dust particles that fill the skies are still around this morning. It's cut down the crowds considerably, all coming from the wildfires in southern Ontario. If you have any type of lung issue, stay away from the beaches today. The sun is not going to be shining very much, and the surf is totally flat. High tide, 10 o'clock this morning. Low tide coming in at 4 p.m. Winds right now from the southwest at about 10 to 20 knots, blowing down the beach. Water is way up there, 72 degrees, perfect swimming weather. This is Peter Pan with the Surf Report for 94HJY, the home of rock and roll.
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1: Here's what you've made popular by getting your stream on. Starting us off this week is the Yellowstone spinoff, Dutton Ranch on Paramount Plus. That's followed by Cape Fear on Apple TV. The second season of The Agency on Paramount Plus holds the 8th spot. Debuting at 7, the new emotional drama, The 5-Star Weekend, starring Jennifer Garner on Peacock. With From on MGM Plus holding at 6. The new Harlan Coben mystery, I Will Find You, on Netflix remains at 5. And the final season of The Bear on FX on Hulu slips back to 4. House of the Dragon on HBO Max roars into the top 3. Season 3 of Silo on Apple TV holds on to number 2. And once again, Widow's Bay on Apple TV is on top, your number one streamed show.
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0: 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So I guess we're going to stick with daylight savings time. The House passed it. It goes to the Senate. I mean, on the one hand, yeah, duh. Or, like, are there more important pressing issues to deal with?
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We will get into some Foreigner offspring coming up. Jimi Hendrix, Rival Sons. 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

0: 94 HJY, your home of rock and roll. So the big soccer bowl is this Sunday. It's like the Super Bowl of soccer, European Football World Cup. I know. Are you into it like I am? I don't understand the game. They kick the ball, goes in the goal. They have some weird calls that I'm not understanding. Don't care. Here's why. The game is only about 90 minutes long, so it goes quick, right? A lot of drinking you can get done. Games are usually early and done, right? For old people, we can still go to bed early. And they are going to do a big halftime show and a big pre-show coming up this Sunday with the two teams still left.
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0: 94 HJY, your home of rock and roll. I know, don't be sad about Paul and Al. Be happy for them. They are just retiring. Coming up August 27th will be their last show on the air. Between now and then, lots of big fun and surprises. So make sure you tune in. So love them while you can. We'll have fun with Paul and Al, including the big party at Track 15, August 21st, featuring Dirty Deeds, the AC/DC band. Now, after they retire, leave them alone. They're retiring.
1: Paul and Al.
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1: Paul and Al.
3: Uh-oh, that's the big announcement. Fanfare there. Have the Channel 10 crew in here. We just broke the news that we are retiring at the end of August.
4: We're going to have a party before that. August 21st, it's going to be at Track 15 in downtown Providence. The amazing AC/DC cover band Dirty Deeds are going to be supplying the music.
3: We're calling it the Paul and Al It's About Freaking Time retirement party. 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
1: What's happening, fellow sports fans? It's Andy West. Let's look back on this day in sports history, July 16th. We'll start today back in 1941, where Joe DiMaggio goes 3-for-4, hitting in his 56th straight game. That amazing record would end the next day when he went hitless against the Cleveland Indians. Interesting tidbit, DiMaggio confided to a teammate after that game, by failing to get a hit, he had lost $10,000 promised to him by Heinz Ketchup for matching the number 57 featured on their labels. Today in 1971, it's reported that the San Francisco Warriors will play half of their home games on the 1972 schedule in Oakland, with the other half being played in San Diego. With the team moving out of San Francisco, it was also reported that the team would be changing its name to the Golden State Warriors, so as to identify with both the cities of Oakland and San Diego. As it turned out, the Warriors only played 6 games in San Diego that year, and then switched to playing in Oakland full-time. But they kept the Golden State name anyway, making them the only team in the NBA to not include their city or state in the name. And today in 2003, after 18 years with the Utah Jazz, Karl Malone signs with the LA Lakers for one last shot at a championship. The team also added Gary Payton and had a crazy talented roster with Kobe and Shaq. They would go to the finals in 2004, but they were upset by the Detroit Pistons. Malone would then retire.
0: Now you know, today in sports history on iHeartRadio.

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0: 94HJY, your home of rock and roll. Fallen Al, the big retirement announcement has been made. Their last show will be August 27th. Now, between now and then, Fallen Al have gifts for you. Yeah, that's how they roll, including Journey tickets. That big show, October 29th at the Amp. 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
6: 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We were all being educated together as to what will happen if we don't stand up and have an effect on the way that the world is going with the environment especially. It's something that crosses all party lines, and it's something that is a problem that we can all make an easy change. I mean, as simple as turning off a light switch when you leave the room. 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
1: We can do whatever we want. The only reason we stick to that formula is because we don't want to upset fans. When we play on tour, you want to go down better. You want to have a better reaction. So you certainly want to balance it. You know, we have to find spaces for these new songs. We'll bring some in. If they don't work after a certain while, we can them and just put something else in. So you do have to be mindful of the people coming to the show. It's a delicate balance, but it's something where you have to please your fans in that respect.
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0: And L.
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0: Not as yellow or orange or whatever the sky was yesterday.
1: I know, it's weird too, because they were saying that it actually was going to be worse today, but it doesn't seem like it's worse today.
0: Well, I don't know. Visually, it's not worse, but whatever's in the air might be worse. I know it's a air quality alert day.
1: Ugh, yeah.
0: But I don't smell as much smoke either. Yesterday, I smelled smoke.
1: Yeah, it was weird. It smelled like the inside of like a wood-fired pizza oven.
0: Yeah, the Canadians are getting us.
1: Well, I feel bad for them. If it's this bad here, how bad is it there? You know what I mean? They said that there are like tons of like acres on fire. It's
0: yeah,
1: just
0: must
1: awful.
0: Be awful. I know the wildfires are happening up in Canada. It happens, it seems, now every few years up there.
1: Yeah, and places that it hasn't happened before, but we're in these weird droughts. Like we're getting tons of rain, right, in like 24 to 48 hours. And then we go a month without having another drop.
0: So, yeah, it's not like consistently rainy.
1: Yeah, it's not good. Severe drought most of New England.
0: It was like yesterday, it was like a horror movie.
1: I know.
0: You know, like I was waiting to see zombies come running over the hill.
1: Wasn't it weird?
0: It was definitely strange.
1: I took a couple of pictures because I was like, is this really happening? And is my vision off? Like,
0: yeah.
1: It was terrible.
0: I barely went outside. So it was a win
1: What's
0: for me.
1: New?
0: Exactly. It's time for the 94HJY Surf and Beach Report with Peter Pan, powered by Narragansett Surf and Skate in Narragansett. Peter, weird weather.
2: It's pretty weird down here.
0: Yeah, I mean, the sky is a different color and it smells like smoke. Man, the Canadians are getting us.
2: I love it. Payback. It looks like a scene from the Doom.
0: I know. It is. It's like it's a zombie apocalypse on the horizon.
2: Traffic, though, is the good news for that. It's light in both directions because the beaches have been empty all day. No pugs or Frenchies to be seen today. Can't breathe in that.
0: Yeah, smoke. No kidding. Leave them home.
2: It should be letting up tomorrow. I'm sure we're going to have a great weekend. It should be blowing right out of here by Saturday. So we have a dead low tide right now at 4 p.m. High tide's coming in tonight at 10:15. And, looks like it's going to be good this week, so we'll see what happens.
0: Yeah, we'll see. That's all you can do.
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1: Yeah, we've got tickets to go check out Dirty Deeds. They're going to be performing the AC/DC tribute, exactly. They're going to be performing at Indian Ranch next Friday night, the 25th. So if you want to go and check out the... Oh, next Saturday night. Did I say Friday?
0: I don't know.
1: Next
0: I wasn't
1: Saturday.
0: Listening.
1: The 25th, they're going to be at Indian Ranch. It's going to be so much fun. So if you want to go and check them out performing live, and as Paul Fuller has said, they sound better than the real thing these days, then give us a call, 224-1994.

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0: I love the story that Matt Damon shared about Sean Penn. Sean Penn's crazy.
1: Yeah.
0: Right? Sean Penn, my childhood man, he was Spicoli from Fast Times at Ridgemont High.
1: Yeah.
0: And then he was Sean Penn all of a sudden. Like, after that, I thought, hey, this guy's funny. He's a weird little stoner. And then he turned into Sean Penn.
1: He is not a weird little stoner.
0: Very intense.
1: Yeah.
0: And very, you know, I mean, seemingly crazy. I don't know about in person. He plays a lot of crazy characters. But I guess he's got daughters, and so does Matt Damon. So they were talking about something Sean Penn did when a date came over to pick up one of his daughters.
1: Right.
0: Which I think is fantastic, because all dads have to come up with a way to scare the boys that come after
1: their
0: daughters.
1: They sure do.
0: So the Sean Penn quote to this guy was, whatever you do to her, I'm going to do to you when you get home.
1: Nice.
0: Have a nice night.
1: Yeah. Which you don't want. Right?
0: Absolutely not. You don't want that. You know, you're thinking, I'm going to get crazy with Sean Penn's daughter. And then you're like, but then Sean Penn's going to get crazy with me. And I don't think I like that. I wouldn't even put my hand on her leg. Like, that would have been it. It would have been like a touch-free night, because I don't want to be taken by Sean Penn forcefully.
1: Me neither.
0: So I think it's a good way to go.
1: He scares me. Honestly, he didn't really bother me until I just saw that movie One Battle After Another.
0: Oh yeah, he was very intense in that,
1: because, you know, he was also I Am Sam.
0: Oh, I didn't see that.
1: You didn't?
0: Oh, was that when he played like a developmentally disabled guy who wanted to adopt a kid or get custody of his kid or something like that? I didn't see it.
1: It's worth a watch.
0: I thought it would be too sad.
1: I wasn't scared of him then, but I'm scared of him now.
0: I wasn't afraid of Spicoli. I don't know about I Am Sam.
1: Yeah.
0: I certainly was afraid of the guy in that movie you just mentioned.
1: Yep.
0: One Battle After Another. And there were a few others. He was in Mystic River. He was in another movie at one point. Well, it was with Michael J. Fox, where they were in Vietnam, and it was like, you're thinking, oh, Sean Penn, Spicoli, oh, Michael J. Fox, a little Back to the Future. And then it was this heavy Vietnam drama. It was disturbing on many levels. And Sean Penn, for two reasons, was scary. One, he was just a scary character.
1: Okay.
0: Two, I guess he was incredibly mean to Michael J. Fox on the set.
1: How dare
0: he? Because Michael J. Fox was a TV actor, and Sean Penn didn't take him seriously. So if Sean Penn has a daughter you'd like to take on a date, just be prepared.
1: Casualties of War.
0: To be taken by Sean Penn.
1: That was the one.
0: Immediately upon dropping her off.
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7: 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That's followed by Cape Fear on Apple TV. The second season of The Agency on Paramount Plus holds the 8th spot. Debuting at 7, the new emotional drama, The 5-Star Weekend, starring Jennifer Garner on Peacock. With From on MGM Plus holding at 6. The new Harlan Coben mystery, I Will Find You, on Netflix remains at 5. And the final season of The Bear on FX on Hulu slips back to 4. House of the Dragon on HBO Max roars into the top 3. Season 3 of Silo on Apple TV holds on to number 2. And once again, Widow's Bay on Apple TV is on top, your number one streamed show.
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0: Now, together on the home of rock and roll, every freaking weekday afternoon. 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

0: I like a good license plate as much as the next guy. Good little license plate number.
1: Yeah.
0: I've never had a great one, but I've thought about, you know, and given a lot of thought to a vanity plate over time.
1: Have you?
0: I've never gotten one, but someday, someday I might get one. There's a woman who got one, you know, just sort of luck of the draw.
1: Yeah.
0: Three letters, well, six digit plate.
1: Okay.
0: And it was SQZ.
1: Yep.
0: -A55, so squeeze ass is what it looks like.
1: I wish that were mine.
0: I guess the woman went ballistic, not happy about it, but she lived in a retirement community, so she's old enough to be retired and be in one of those communities, and all her neighbors were like, oh, you got to keep it.
1: That's of course. Awesome.
0: Squeeze ass. What?
1: Yeah.
0: Like, I wouldn't have been able to come up with that.
1: How terrible have your license plates been?
0: I've had a 1CK, which I didn't like. And
1: looks like ick.
0: It looks like 1CK. And then there was a number in the BJ. I didn't love that one.
1: There you go.
0: I think, and one had PU in it, which I didn't like either.
1: Sounds to me like the people at the DMV don't like you very
0: much. I
1: know.
0: I did get a
1: Did you FK. Date one of them?
0: An FK was good, though.
1: Did you date somebody at the DMV?
0: You know what? I don't know. There could be people I have dated that ended up at the DMV. That is possible.
1: I'm guessing you did, based on your luck.
0: Not it's
1: like
0: good.
1: They're like, oh, what's that? Doug Palmieri? Oh, I know which one I'm going to give him.
0: I know, like Lil Ween.
1: Yeah.
0: They're trying to figure out if they can find that one. You know, flaccid. I don't know. Aww. It's a tricky thing. You got to be careful when you're doing it. Sometimes people get them, but I know it says something, but I cannot for the life of me figure out what it is.
1: I like the ones that are almost like a puzzle.
0: I don't want a puzzle.
1: Oh, no, I like it.
0: I want it to be obvious.
1: I think it's fun.
0: Yeah.
1: Little brain teaser on the road.
0: Yeah. I have you ever considered getting one?
1: I did for a little bit, and then I got a bright colored car, and somebody was like, I knew where you were yesterday because I saw you drive this way and that way. I'm like, well, if they can see my car, and then I've got a license plate that's obvious.
0: They'll always know it's you.
1: I don't like that.
0: Yeah.
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started it, Jen finished it. And now Doug's reconsidering his life choices. Doug and Jen, 94 HJY.

0: 94HJY, it's Doug and Jen. This Sunday, join us at Ballard's. We're going to be hanging out from 10 to noon, broadcasting, which should be fun.
1: Yeah, there's a couple of live bands that are going to be performing, one of which your friend is the head guy.
0: The guy who got me the job at HJY.
1: No way.
0: Yeah, he got me the job. He was my roommate and a friend since, I don't know, 7 years old in elementary school. Johnny Halloran, who's the front man for those guys.
1: Oh, very cool.
0: So he's performing. I think they go on at 2. Mystic Dead goes on at noon. Should be a great day. Hoping to see you out there. Going to be hanging out. First time out on Black Island this summer, by the way.
1: That's not good. You know what?
0: I know.
1: It's my first, too.
0: I try to get out way more than that, and I have not been able to, but I will be, I don't know what 3 drinks I'll be in when you get there, but it'll be 3 of something. I promise you that.

Is it possible to crank HJY too loud? Only if you're a small child, an old lady, or a wussbag. Otherwise, turn it up.

0: Uh-oh. Mm. The Blue Angels are under investigation. Now, the Blue Angels are a U.S. Navy jet group that they go to all sorts of air shows. They have incredible abilities as far as pilots go. I mean, they are the best of the best.
1: Yes.
0: You've probably seen them if, you know, you've been lucky enough to be at like a Sox game or a Patriots game.
1: And they would come to air shows and stuff like every other year. They would, you know, come through the area. They're pretty amazing.
0: So I guess it's the Pensacola Beach air show this week. And they did a pretty low flyover of Pensacola Beach and scared the bejesus out of people that were on the beach that had no idea that it was going on and or that the planes were going to be coming that close to them or the jets. They said that they knocked over people's tents. They had all those weird little like umbrellas and stuff set up. And just somebody said, I thought we were going to get taken out by the Blue Angels. Like, I thought this was it for us.
1: That was it.
0: I would have loved it. I would have thought it was so cool.
1: Yeah, I think, I mean, they're pretty amazing to watch.
0: They're so
1: loud
0: cool.
1: As all get out, but they're crazy what they can do, and they fly like 18 inches apart in this incredible formation. I will never figure out how in the world anyone can learn to do it. It seems like the practice for it could be very expensive.
0: Also, you just kill people. You know what I mean? Like other pilots included. But they've been doing this air show for 80 years or something like that. The Blue Angels. Right now under investigation.
1: Having a little fun. Maybe they're just having a little fun.
0: I think they should allow this sort of thing to happen. Scare us a little bit.
1: They
0: we need
1: are
0: it.
1: Elite naval aviators.
0: They
1: so
0: knew
1: knock
0: what they
1: it
0: were
1: off.
0: Doing.
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1: Here's what you've made popular by getting your stream on. Starting us off this week is the Yellowstone spinoff, Dutton Ranch on Paramount Plus. That's followed by Cape Fear on Apple TV. The second season of The Agency on Paramount Plus holds the 8th spot. Debuting at 7, the new emotional drama, The 5-Star Weekend, starring Jennifer Garner on Peacock. With From on MGM Plus holding at 6. The new Harlan Coben mystery, I Will Find You, on Netflix remains at 5. And the final season of The Bear on FX on Hulu slips back to 4. House of the Dragon on HBO Max roars into the top 3. Season 3 of Silo on Apple TV holds on to number 2. And once again, Widow's Bay on Apple TV is on top, your number one streamed show.
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2: 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The 80s are here on tonight's 5 o'clock triple shot. 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

0: 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We are in the 5 o'clock triple shot. 80s rock tonight, powered by New Bedford Mitsubishi.
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1: I did, because I used to, when I was on the middays, play Iron Maiden every Friday during the workforce lunch for Hair in Your Lunch. But
0: We got a little Warren in there and then a little Kingdom Come, and it's nice to wrap it up with the Trooper, I think.
1: Nice. Yeah.

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0: who had his diplomas up in his office, and I'm like, we basically do the same thing. I dropped out of high school. I wouldn't be putting the diplomas up. Like, when you're doing what we do, it's almost a little bit disappointing if you went to college. And like, I've had people who, like, I was their boss as a high school dropout.
1: Uh-huh.
0: And they had college degrees. And I'm like, do you really want to put that up? Should I put my GED on the wall? You know what I mean? Like, that's
1: it's
0: a weird thing, actually. I think. I feel like most parents who paid for someone's college, when their kid said, I got a job on the radio, they were like, oh, I could have done that for free. Yeah,
1: you know, somebody, one of my kids comes up to me and goes, like, I want to study the liberal arts. I'll be like, oh, great. That's cool. What about becoming a plumber?
0: I think, yeah, trade is where it's at. That's a
1: very
0: good thing,
1: artistic.
0: You know, and I, you know what? I'd like to know where my my plumber learned his plumbing trade. Like, show me a picture of the guy who was your master plumber when you were an apprentice. Let me see how, like, rugged
1: I want to see you sweat some pipes.
0: Yeah, I want to know how like, that's a good thing. You know, I think that, but it is a weird thing. People, I guess you went, you got it. You might as well frame it and throw it up somewhere.
1: Yeah.
0: I mean, I don't have to worry about it. I don't have a lot of awards
1: or success.
0: I have
1: to be honest, I don't know where my high school diploma is.
0: Well, your
1: college
0: one.
1: And I don't know where my...
0: Don't put your high school one up.
1: But I don't know where my college degree is.
0: You think it's at your parents?
1: I mean, I hope so.
0: In the basement, getting moldier and moldier every day.
1: They don't know where it is either.
0: They might send you a replacement. And then you should put it up. Put it up right here in the studio.
1: Why?
0: I don't know. It'd be fun.
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0: scary. I was looking at some of the photos from some of those shows, and these huge general admission audiences.
1: Yeah, these big, like, swarming pits.
0: It's a massive sea.
1: 400 person pit, you know, just arms and legs. It looked like Dante's Inferno.
0: It's
1: derogatory. All these writhing bodies.
0: Steam rising on the top. Ooh, surreal.
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1: The Silver Lake Conservatory is a nonprofit music school in Los Angeles where we teach music, mostly to kids, but to people from all ages. We teach all the orchestral instruments, all the band instruments. 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

0: So the Senate is filled with very old men. We have discovered this, I mean, probably 40 years ago.
1: Sure.
0: Guys that are way too old. I think, I don't know if it's between the Senate and the Congress, a decent number of them have died this year. And I believe it's really of old age. Chuck Schumer, now they're talking about that he may have farted on the floor.
1: Oh.
0: Not like onto the floor, on the Senate floor.
1: Okay.
0: Like doing a speech or something and just let one rip because you lose a little control. Grandpa's...
1: I was going to say, he just can't pinch it off anymore.
0: No, he doesn't have it. You know, you had, well, you, the obviously Lindsey Graham passed away. They're doing Weekend at Bernie's with, what's his name there from Kentucky? Mitch McConnell.
1: His face looks very smooth. Like... It's like they've taken, de-aged him. Like
0: no, sometimes that happens, though, when you're on certain medication. It, like, puffs you up a little bit.
1: Oh, maybe that's it.
0: You know, you get, like, a moon face thing. If you have, I really...
1: he and looks then there, younger.
0: There was someone talking about wanting to run for a seat. They're, like, 80-something. And he, like, oh, yeah, I'll go do it. It's like, no, no. We don't need you to be elected when you're 81 to a six-year term.
1: Right. So here's my question, and I believe that this is a fair one. You know, like pilots have a mandatory retirement age.
0: Yep.
1: That's a very important job because you're flying a plane and you could endanger the lives of people on the flight. Now, as somebody in the Senate or the House of Representatives, you have a lot of people's lives in your hands. Maybe you should have a mandatory retirement age.
0: That's it. I understand that they're going to fight against term limits. But a mandatory, like, but that affects everybody. At least you could vote for it and say, well, I'm only 60. So I still got 20 in the Senate. Let's make the retire. You cannot run after you turn 80. I think that's a reason.
1: Old.
0: Yeah, I don't disagree, but it's
1: if
0: it's
1: you can't
0: something,
1: fly a plane, you can't be in
0: well,
1: charge
0: I don't think that's necessarily true. That's a young retirement for pilots because you know
1: what's retirement age? 65, 67.
0: Like you can
1: let's
0: go,
1: wrap it up.
0: You can like I'm okay with 70. I just feel like 80. Mm. 80 is one of those things that's weird. Like sometimes you see someone when they're 80 and you're like, God, he looked good, so spry with it. And then you see the person a year later, like an aunt or an uncle you only see at funerals and weddings, and you're like, what happened? It was like the last, I saw him 9 months ago, and he was fine, and now he's talking gibberish. Like that, it happens quick when you're that age,
1: right?
0: I think.
1: That's why I'm saying, like, maybe we just make retirement age, right? I mean, I know they don't have Social Security. They get way more money than us common folk do, but maybe we make it 65 or 67. Like that's enough.
0: I would say that if you made it like you cannot run after that age, like let them, if they run at 64 and they get in, they can stay in for their
1: fine.
0: Whole term, but maybe you can't
1: that.
0: Run after 65. That might be reasonable.
1: I
0: then you get some new
1: that.
0: Blood in there, which is always good. These people are friggin' old. There were guys when I was growing up, like Strom Thurmond and that Bird. These I'm like, did they fight in the Civil War? Like what is happening? They look like Muppets. It was like they rolled these piles of like skin and whatever tubes in their hands and noses, and they're like, yeah, we're bringing him in to vote. I'm like, that guy doesn't know where he is,
1: right?
0: And they like pick up his hand and drop it on the button and then they wheel him out. It's crazy.
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watches those weird reality dating shows on Netflix. She wouldn't even own a TV. Doug and Jen are on 94 HJY.

0: don't know if this is a good idea. Today is, what is it? Artificial Intelligence Awareness Day or some garbage like that.
1: Be very aware, that's for sure.
0: So they're talking about how there's a school in New York that is going to be using a humanoid robot as sort of like a teacher's aide in class. They've only got one. They paid $57,000 for it. It should have been $95,000, but I guess they gave the school a break financially. Wasn't that so nice of them? Anyway, this thing's going to sit in the class. It's going to talk to students. You're not allowed to use your name. You're given a student number, and so you can talk to the humanoid robot that way. And then the humanoid robot can also tell the teacher when the teacher skipped over a section.
1: Okay, so it's there to, like, basically pay attention to the teacher.
0: Well, and the kids, too. Weird, though, don't you think? I mean,
2: I don't like it. I know the company makes sex dolls.
0: Yeah, so
2: this is basically a sex doll that they've repurposed.
0: I guess this one's not allowed to stand up. It has to stay seated, and it's got arm gestures and facial gestures, but that's it.
2: It stays seated until all the kids go home, and then the principal who got somehow the money from the budget to get the sex doll, I mean the teaching doll, goes to town on that thing, is my
0: guess.
2: Wait
0: until it becomes sentient and it tells everyone that's what the principal's using it for.
2: Why is it all sticky? Exactly. That's a pervert. Anyone who has that thing in there. Like, if you want to get a robot in the classroom, at least have it like Rosie from the Jetsons. Like a big garbage can in a maid outfit is one thing. When you get like human and put rubber skin on it and try and make it look like a porn star, that's where I lose you a little bit with this stuff.
0: Now, would it have cost that much to just pay, I don't know, a teacher's aide, an actual human being, to come into the classroom and do the work that this humanoid robot is doing?
2: The teacher's aide refused to just sit down. Be quiet until you're supposed to talk.
0: Don't tell me I skipped over a section. Exactly. I know I skipped over a section.
2: It's a very weird thing going on. I don't think I like it one bit.
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We've all got something inside of us that makes us unique. 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

0: They have a blood test, they're saying, that may be able to detect Alzheimer's risk in healthy people. This is kind of an interesting thing. It's not yet, I guess, consistent enough to use it just as a regular test everyone would get.
1: Okay.
0: Oh, I'm sorry. I turned your microphone off.
2: All right.
0: But it is kind of a research tool. And I guess as they get more information, they'll be able to build a possible test that you can get a blood test when you're young and healthy and find out if you're prone to certain types of dementia as you age. And then maybe there are things you can do to avoid it.
2: Okay.
0: But it is tricky. There are certain tests that'll tell you something. Like if they had a cure for Alzheimer's that if you took it before you had it, you wouldn't get it. I would say, give me this test. But if I just now know I'm going to get it.
2: Right.
0: But I'm 40 and I think that it would ruin the next 20 years.
2: Would it?
0: I'd be thinking, when's it going to start?
2: Has
0: it already started? Like, I forget everything anyway.
2: You know, women, you can test to see if you've got the gene for breast cancer, the
0: right.
2: BRCA1 or the BRCA2.
0: But you can do something about that.
2: Yeah, I did the test. I was like, I want to know because my mom was adopted, so we don't know anything about that part of my family. So I wanted to get all the medical tests done that I could possibly get done. Luckily, I don't have the gene for it. That doesn't mean I'm not going to get some form of cancer.
0: No, right. I mean, that's the thing. They don't have the tests fully worked out in anything yet. We're really, I mean, you think about it, science really got rolling not that long ago.
2: Now, are you somebody that would do the testing? Like, would you want to know? Or would you say, nah, forget it. Let it be a surprise.
0: I think I'm more of the surprise route.
2: Yeah.
0: Because I don't want to start dealing with it now.
2: You don't want to prepare?
0: Well, what are you going to prepare for?
2: See, I wouldn't prepare. I would just say, all right, I know what's happening.
0: Wouldn't you be thinking about it all the time?
2: I would blow all my money now. Be like, I'm going to be warehoused for the last 20 or 15. I might as well go have fun right now.
0: I mean, I'm going to do that anyway. So that's not going to happen for me. But yeah, I don't know. I don't know if I'd want to know. It's like if you could find out when you were going to die, would you want to know? And even if you got good news and they said like in 40 years, you know, I still would be like, oh, I know what day it is now. That's kind of a drag.
2: Well, that's a drag if you're afraid of death. I'm not afraid of death. I'm afraid of being like a zombie.
0: I'd
2: for
0: be
2: like
0: more
2: the last
0: like
2: 15.
0: 40, a whole 40. Yeah. You sure?
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1: I genuinely feel nauseous on the day of a show. 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

They say music soothes the savage beast. Although still not as much as a massage parlor happy ending. Oh yeah, 94 HJY.

94 HJY. It's Enter Sandman, Metallica. Paul from the Paul and Al Show told me today, he's like, you know, I had gotten something in the mail from like one of the health insurer groups. And on the top of the letter, it said, what are the signs of insomnia? And it's like, well, I'm not sleeping. Is that not a red flag?

0: 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It's Kevin. It's HJY.
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2: Don't you think?
1: Yeah.
0: Hello.
3: Well, the main reason is because we're ugly, but there's another reason?
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0: 94 HJY. So many reasons this is a bad idea. A school district in Western New York will deploy a new kind of teacher to greet students this fall, a full-on humanoid robot. The robot's named Sally, not replacing the classroom teacher, but programmed to provide, quote, learning support to both students and educators. Sally will have a lifelike appearance with silicone skin and long brown hair. Why are they describing this as a sexy thing? And why am I falling for it? It's something's happening down there. She'll be stationary in a seated position and will have a wide range of upper body movements and facial expressions. Here's what I see happening. You know how you see these stories where like some teacher gets busted for having sexual relations with one of her students and like the kid's like 14, 13 years old? Suppose we start having rampant robots just having sex with students. Now, first of all, what do you do? Like, I suppose you fire them, but do you deactivate them? Do you, like, you know, take out the motherboard because they're defective? Do you just, like, you say bad robot and just hope that they learn? Or, you know, what's going to happen is that they'll just put a new head, a new face on Sally the robot, and she'll just go around being a pervert teacher for her entire career.
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8: Here's what you've made popular by getting your stream on. 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Debuting at 7, the new emotional drama, The 5-Star Weekend, starring Jennifer Garner on Peacock. With From on MGM Plus holding at 6. The new Harlan Coben mystery, I Will Find You, on Netflix remains at 5. And the final season of The Bear on FX on Hulu slips back to 4. House of the Dragon on HBO Max roars into the top 3. 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
1: In 2005, investigators in Palm Beach, Florida, began uncovering a dark secret.
2: A lot of girls knew about it, and a lot of girls were doing it.
3: If anybody asks if you're over the age of 18, just go ahead and go with it.
1: There was a wealthy man in Palm Beach who was offering young girls a way to make money. That man was Jeffrey Epstein, and he had set up a system designed to bring him underage girls. Local police and the federal government would investigate and, by their count, find dozens of victims. Epstein would become one of the world's most infamous predators, a man who could have faced decades in prison but served just 13 months in his own wing of a county jail.
4: Why would you cut this deal with Jeffrey Epstein?
1: Epstein's abuse would span years and cross state lines.
5: New York, Palm Beach, New Mexico, Paris, Virgin Islands, and each one of those residences is an alleged crime scene.
1: I'm ABC's Mark Remillard, and with a team of journalists from the ABC News Investigative Unit, we've traveled around the country to look at Jeffrey Epstein and the allegations of his horrifying abuse, to hear from the girls who suffered it, who are now women fighting to recover from it. Truth and Lies, Jeffrey Epstein.
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